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2: 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First one's motorcycle, plate 3, Tom King, 87. 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
0: 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Can you copy south?
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0: East Tuttle in 66. Multiple occupants and a silver Mitsubishi crossover. Edward Zebra, Robert 2419.
1: 2028.
0: Central 25, I'll be out with 15.
1: Okay, clear. 2028.

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I'm back in. There's about 2032.

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1: Go ahead.
0: The line is now ringing. It's unavailable. There's an 81-year-old male there with history of jag leads.
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0: You guys could go ahead and upgrade to priority one. Make contact with a neighbor. She's advising altered LOV.
1: We're upgrading to priority one. You can show us in route with two.
0: And route with two, she also advised his blood pressure is too low and he is a cancer patient, 80-year-old male.

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0: Complaint via TX, making contact with a Corey Shadig, 616-558-1072, reference a run-in he had with a vehicle on Riverside near Kaiser while he was biking earlier today. He's now home in Cat County.
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0: You can show us on the scene. 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
2: Dexter and I behind Michigan Sam Union. Check by Michigan, Mary Sam Union. William Henry Zero. It's going to be on a white F-150 with one.
1: 2051.

Dexter and I behind Michigan Sam Union. 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William Henry Zero. It's gonna be on a white F-150 with one. 2051.

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0: Can you copy an area check? It's going to be in the area of Stage and Loose. Caller said that there was a cow in the road about 30 minutes ago. Twenty 54.

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0: Going to be in the parking lot of Subway. David, X-ray, yep. Yeah. 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

395 status.

Hi, Onya County Central Dispatch, 2 countywide units, DOL in the area of eastbound 96 from the 77, eastbound 96 from the 77. DOL for 2 white sedans, caller believes they are racing, driving too fast. Nothing further, Central Square, 2110.

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1: Go ahead.
0: Yeah, I won't be able to make it out for Q4 at the Clinton County.
1: Hey,

0: Making contact with a Shiloh Buck at 201 North Dexter, 201 North Dexter at the INU Bay parking lot with a loose dog.
1: Color. 2114. Great Ford Fusion, Frank Lloyd Zebra, 4161, reported to be all over the road by multiple callers. Still have caller on the line, so just clear at 2114.
2: You advise westbound.
1: Apron.
2: Clear. I'm gonna try to catch up to it from Holly. If you could notify Bull.
1: Okay, clear.

0: 3414. They're about a mile from Pinckney Road by Plum.
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0: 14, they just passed Pinckney, traveling approximately 25 miles an hour. Caller reported that the vehicle was in the opposite lane of traffic. He appears like he's falling asleep.
1: I'm clear. Yeah, I'm seeing a line of traffic.
0: Clear, the plate comes back on a 16 Ford Fusion to an Eden Osorio out of Grand Rapids. He's got valid ops and a mail order out of Kent County.

0: 14. Clear. Looks like we're pulling on to Big D.
1: Clear, pulling on to Big D at 2117.

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1: 3418, go ahead.
0: I'll be out at the fairgrounds with two lost children headed up to the sheriff's office trailer.
1: Quick, 2118.

0: 18-6.
1: Go ahead. Take those juveniles to the paging booth. It's about midway down on the midway. They'll start making announcements.
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0: I'm looking at that KFC call right now. I'm at Adams and Dexter. Are you going to sign it to me?
1: 10-4, caller doesn't want contact, so we were going to put out a PO.
0: Yep, sounds good to me.
1: Thank you.
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3: Central to County Road Units, 49 units, we are in the area from the KFC, 411 North Dexter, 411 North Dexter from the KFC. Caller is advising two older males urinated in their parking lot, took off southbound in a red truck about 3 minutes ago. Plate was not gathered by caller. Central's clear, 2121.

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1: 3414, go ahead.
0: Can you give me the RO's return again?
2: From it came back no lean for that plate on a 2016 Ford Fusion registered to an Eden Osorio out of Grand Rapids. Got valid ops, however, he does have a mental order out of Kent County. Other than that, clear.
0: Clear. Any priors?

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1: 624, go ahead.
0: Going to be 44 in Whitesbridge with 86 Adam John Queen 3. It's going to be a black GMC Sierra.
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1: Hey, available unit to respond. Transition 3414.
0: Thank you. 3425 to head out that way.
1: Clear. I'll show you in route.
0: Where is 123 ground?

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0: that comes back clearly on a 2002 Buick expiration 723 of 26, registered to Aiden Antonio Osorio out of Grand Rapids. Yeah, do you know?
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Saranac Fire, Life EMS. I have a motorcycle versus deer. Conklin, just north of Peck Lake. It looks like Conklin, north of Peck Lake. One injury at this time. Still getting further. Is that just correct? 2144.

0: Ivy Central, Saturday Night Fire, have a car versus, check that, motorcycle versus deer. One person injured at this time. It's going to be Conklin, north of Peck Lake. Central Square, 2144. Ready Central, countywide units, have a motorcycle versus deer, Conklin, north of Peck Lake. Conklin, north of Peck Lake, have report of one person injured at this time. Still attempting to get further. Units, response.
1: 5-6, I again.
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0: If you could start that way, do you want another unit to assist?
2: I'll be all right for now.
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4: I'm clear, please. I'm scared, please, stop.
0: 2145. I am County Central Dispatch to Life EMS. If you could respond, priority 2 to the Fairgrounds, 317 South Dexter Street, 317 South Dexter Street, cross of Well and Brown Boulevard. Respond to the north side restrooms for a unknown medical, possibly a diabetic condition. Central Square, 2146.

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2: 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Where's it here?
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0: You can show us clear of last. 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
2: 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He's saying somebody was following them with the whistle.

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0: Sounds like the driver of the motorcycle is wearing a helmet and a riding suit. He's got a leg injury.
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0: 2149.
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0: Sorry, I forgot to mention 346 is available by TX if you need them.
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0: New Main Burger King lot. Veteran plate 2, Enora, T Tom, I Robert. 1's going to be a white Ford Fusion. Here's one, I think.
1: 2153.

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0: Bridging division with Frank Adam Robert 0781. Say Silver Grand Prix, Josh Pence. Can you run that play for me?
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0: 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Could be a UTO for the Tau on stage in Loose Road.
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2: Hey, Victoria Hall, advised that boyfriend, a Caleb Roger, left her stranded on Jordan Lake near Duck Creek. Advised the boyfriend is driving intoxicated in a white 2023 Genesis tinted at the Lake Odessa Fairgrounds. Additionally, she would like contact.
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0: 15, go ahead.
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1: Kelsey Highway, south of Clyde, to Nora Frank King, to White, Ford F-150 Super Duty unknown.
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1: I'm back in.
0: Back in, 2208.
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2: 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Special dispatch to county units, bail in the area eastbound 96 from the 67.75 from the 67.75 for a dark colored SUV, possibly black in color. Caller's advising possibly intoxicated, unable to maintain the lane. Registration Lincoln Vera 80 Mary. Central's clear, 2209.
0: Oh, with 15, 2209.

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Conroe unit, VOL Westbound 96, passing the 63 mile marker, a small sedan, possibly dark in color, possibly a Kia, all over the road. Central clear, nothing further at 2214.

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3: 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It's unoccupied. I'm going to strike one of the buddies to see if I can contact him.
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0: Do you have a description of what Caleb's wearing?
1: Negative. 39.5. And five, my partner's back on the line with caller. He's gonna ask her what he was wearing.
0: Clear.
1: And five from Central. He's wearing a black shirt with khaki shorts.
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0: And I'll be clear, stop. He had the vehicle code.

35. Comes back clearly on a 2011 GMC Yukon. Expiration 11/18 of 26. Registered to Skyler James Painter out of Ionia. 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
1: 21.
0: You can check the area of Cleveland Street between Bayard Street and the river. Caller states there's an elderly gentleman that was leaning up against the fence with his head down. She was concerned about his well-being. He's wearing a gray tank top, brown shorts, white hat. She stopped and asked him if he was okay. He said he was. He also had a bike with him that he was putting in the woods.
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0: 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She wants to speak to an officer. If she wants to press charges, to get a countywide unit involved, has this happened outside of your village?
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2425. 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Thank you. 2324.

0: before he came. Copy the call.
1: Go ahead.
0: It's going to be West Blue Water Highway, east of the Holly. There's a gray Ford Fusion, license plate, Frank Moy, Zebra, 4161, 3416 dealt with earlier. Or 3414 dealt with them earlier. And he was supposed to be heading to Grand Rapids, and he's pulled over on the side of the road.
1: Clear.
0: 2330.

0: 15 and 21 from Central.
1: Go ahead.
0: Just while you're on patrol, I took a call reference a lost dog from West Washington, a tan and white pit bull. They're out looking for it, including a grandpa with dementia, in case you happen upon the dog or the grandpa.
1: Central, 15.
0: Go ahead.
1: That's the dog I brought to animal control earlier. If you want to give him a call back, I'd appreciate it.
0: Oh, of course, sorry. Wasn't aware of that. I will let him know.
1: You're welcome. I appreciate it. Thank you.
0: Thank you. 2333.

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1: 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She's at a friend's house. 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He has a ride home. 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I'll be clear of this.
0: Clear. 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
1: Appreciate it, Central.
0: You're welcome.

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1: No one.
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0: All 34 units are clear of fairgrounds except for 34-6.
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1: Detach
0: that. Can you copy a noise complaint?
1: Go ahead.
0: It's going to be 3917 Stage Road, Lot 22. Caller is saying neighbors are playing music too loud. Additionally, caller does not want contact.
1: Clear.
0: 2347. 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
0: 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Also, Grand Rapids has nothing.

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0: Engine 4 will be clear of the fairgrounds. Have a good night.
1: Clear, you as well. Go ahead.
2: Myself, 19 and 20, out of service.
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2: Central 492.
1: Go ahead.
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1: 5-6-10, Ralph. 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

0: Central 3425. 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
1: So you're trying to get a mile of the car?
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1: Clear, one to Dane, 04.
2: 6-4 units, are you clear on that traffic?
0: 5-6-clear, slow down.
1: 6-4-6-0 is clear, slow down.
2: 04.

0: from 6. 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I'm just leaving the city now. Or are you guys going to have it resolved before I even get there?
1: We'll have it resolved by then.
0: Copy. Disregarding. Sounds like a 6-4. Can disregard all for them.
2: 5-6 clear.
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1: Good.
0: It's going to be a verbal dispute so far. 2826 Woods Road, 2826 Woods, cross of Powell Highway and Loose Road. Caller reporting 22-year-old grandson came home from the fair intoxicated. He attempted to fight with some family members. They're separated, however, still verbally disagreeing at this time. Some yelling in the background. We're running files currently.
1: 6 is clear.
2: 5, 6 clear.
0: Suspect is going to be an Ariel Rojas Wrangle, 28004. He is clear, valid ops, registered to Bellevue Drive, out of Ionia.
1: 6 is clear.
2: 5 is clear.
0: 08.

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0: Nothing urgent, but if you guys are on patrol later, it looks like there's a decent amount of activity on the Southside property across from the river.
1: Clear.

0: 6660. Caller is advising that that intoxicated male subject left the residence traveling westbound currently on Woods Road in a gray pickup, unknown license.
1: 6 is clear.

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2: Can you get Mr. Sawyer location? 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
0: 315 West Main Street, 315 West Main, apartment 1, across of Diebold and Steele. Be attempting contact with a Danielle Earl. Caller states she got some messages that were suicidal in nature and wanted her checked on.
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0: Can you show myself in 5-6 clear?
1: Yeah, 42.

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0: 10-6-4, I need a type of priority 1 medical, 5369 East Bluewater, 5369 East Bluewater, across of West Fork and Olmsted, 10-year-old female with chest pain. Looks like a possible syncopal episode. Units clear.
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0: First, give me a male, last of Fine, C-L-I-N-E, first of Jeremy, J-E-R-E-M-Y, middle of Randall, R-A-N-D-A-L-L, date of birth 6-2-91. Break for the second. Give me a female, last name of Stover, S-T-O-V-E-R, first of, well, I'm not going to try to say it. T-A-I-J-A. Life in the middle of May, M-A-E, Rana, R-O-A-N-A. Date of birth is 2-25-02.
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0: Mail's coming back. 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
1: No, I do. I was able to get a return on him. He's got an IT card, not a driver's license, but when you're ready.
0: Go ahead.
1: C is in Charles, 450-402-730-415.
0: Clear.
2: 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West Washington Street, Ionia.
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0: Is there another unit that I can slide my way non-priority?
1: I'm clear. Negative, 346. Are you clear?
0: Negative, what was that?
1: Are you able to head towards 3415 non-priority?
0: Me specifically or just anyone?
1: Anyone can.
0: Yeah, I'll be your help.
1: Well, I can check where the troopers are. 6460 location. 66 and 44. 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
1: 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I believe you're going to be the closest.
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0: Clear one in custody. I'll show you on scene at 118.
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2: How much time is left on my timer?

0: to countywide unit special attention 4612 Tampa BOL eastbound 96. They are just approaching 10th Street at this time. Dark colored four-door sedan, Ford Subaru, swerving lane to lane. Callers behind the vehicle currently unknown license plate. Caller still on the line, 121.
1: Still on Tampa.

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1: Yes.
0: That vehicle exited at the 77. Unknown direction of travel from there. Caller, continue now. Clear break 3415 status.
1: He's going to be en route to 4200.
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0: 25 and 18. Are you going to sell at 4,200?
1: Paper.
0: Sorry, I think I walked on you guys.
1: Paper.
0: Cool. When 15 gets there, can one of you sit with this individual? He's going to have to get paper for it.
1: Paper.

0: 6 for you, Nancy Harris. Answer Central, your status?
1: Good heaven.
0: Where?

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1: What?
0: 15-minute timer's up.
1: Okay.
0: 126.
2: 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He'll be located at the dock at the back of the business. Central Square at 126.

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0: Going to be in front of the fairgrounds on a white GMC Acadia, 10th plate from Indiana. It's going to be Union 106953, occupants 2.
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0: I'm clear of it, Atlas 4950.
1: You came in a little low. Can you repeat that?
0: I'm clear of it. Alpha 4950.
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1: Go ahead.
0: Confirming that was Indiana. And can you reconfirm the plate for me?
1: Afram, it's going to be Union 106953.
0: Clear, I'll try a few more things.
1: Mansion 21, would it be easier if I just gave it in?
0: Probably.
1: Alright, we can try that. When are you ready?
0: Go ahead.
1: 1, George, King, King, Victor, Tom, Edward, David, 8, Charles, John, 2, 6, 7, 8, 7, 9.
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I'm back in. 213.

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1: Thank you.
0: One thing, but before you check out of service for the last time, it's been an honor working with you over the years. Thank you for your dedication to the city of Ionia. The residents were always safer with you on duty. Good luck in your next position. They're extremely lucky to have you.
1: I appreciate it. Thank you. Keep it real. I appreciate it, you humans.
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1: 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You can just take me on board. I'll be here working on reports.
0: Done. 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

0: Central County Ordinance on an injury accident eastbound I-96 at the 63, eastbound I-96 at the 63 for a white SUV crashed west of the rest area. Are you able to respond?
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5: First responders and Life EMS for an unknown accident eastbound I-96 near mile marker 63. Eastbound I-96 near mile marker 63 for an unknown accident. Central clear, 241.
2: Clear.
0: Clear.
5: Unknown accident, eastbound I-96, near mile marker 63, eastbound I-96, near mile marker 63, for an unknown accident. Central clear, 241.
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0: 6 and 18 East, I've just checked on scene, advising a white truck against the guardrail. We don't have any info on injuries yet.
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2: Medical, you can disregard.
0: I'm clear. Do they have a updated location? Because I'm at the 6-2 and I haven't seen them.
1: Go ahead.
3: Can you, any more hands or legs up there? You guys set?
1: We should be all set. Thank you, though.
3: All right, she's clear.
0: 34-6 from Central. When do you return?
1: Go ahead.
0: 6 Queen King X-ray 40 comes back to a 2025 Toyota Tacoma. Expiration 10/30/26. Registered to Nathaniel Hunter Gardner out of DeWitt. EIG, yes.
1: Copy, thank you.
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0: you have one on here, 5402. 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
0: Central, 6456.
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0: Same traffic. 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
0: 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I'm showing a 10-9 out of Montgomery.
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I'm a central life EMSer and I'm first responders on a Prairie 1-1302 South Johnson, 1302 South Johnson Road, Crosby Sales, and Blue Water. 27-year-old female, difficulty breathing, vomiting. Central's clear, 724. Central Saranac First Responders on our Priority 1, 1302 South Johnson. 1302 South Johnson Road, Crosby Sales on Blue Water. 27-year-old female, difficulty breathing, vomiting. Central's clear, 724.

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0: Okay, what are your car assignments?
1: 19, car 13.
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1: 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Hit his head on blood thinners. Westphalia is on scene. 946.

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0: We'll be clear of the civil standby here. They're going to be heading to Ionia Public Safety for a civil standby there. Could you inform public safety that they're going to be there around 10:15?
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1: 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Make contact with Pamela. Pamela Nelson, she's in the garage. Reference. 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
2: 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Should be on a tan, should suburban times 2.

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0: Grand Rapids PD holding on the road, Crystal Cruz, showing on a criminal bench to appear out of your agency and failed to appear for show cause. 560 cash for surety and criminal bench for contempt of court, probation violation, 10,000 cash for surety. Would you like a hold?
1: Or if they'd be willing to make me.
0: Yeah, it looks like they have one as well.
1: I'm clear. 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
0: Thank you.

Miami Central has a VOL last seen westbound 96 to 74. Westbound 96 to 74, another report of a motorcycle at a high rate of speed weaving in and out of cars, unknown plate. Caller did advise they were wearing all white. Central's clear, 1141.

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0: 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It's going to be on a red Dodge Ram, times one.
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0: 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It's a white Camry, looks like 2.
1: 10-4.
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1: 7-4, thank you.
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1: Last of Lincoln, Adam, Mary, Ida, David, Ida. First of Nathan, Union, Robert, Union, David, Edward, Edward, Nora. Middle of Adam, David, Edward, Boy, Ocean, Lincoln, Adam,

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1: 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You're going to be 2nd Avenue and Jordan Lake Street with 5 Paul Yellow 40. It is a black Chevy Trailblazer. Would you run the RO, please?
2: 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Stand by.

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1: Okay, thank you.
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with the VOL eastbound on 21 from Holly Highway, again eastbound 21 from Holly Highway, on a black 2018 Chevy Equinox with tinted windows, color anonymous, advising it's being driven by a Jeremy Wilson, who is believed to be intoxicated, headed to 2096 North State Road. Such clear at 12:30.

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0: 470 Hill Street. 470 Hill Street, across the way, Morrison Jefferson. You can make contact with Jenny Montgomery. She wants to report her nephew is parking vehicles at the edge of the property and is upsetting her mother.
1: Correct.
0: 1237. Forty six six status.

there was an update to the previous VOL on the black 2018 Chevy Equinox tinted windows. They are back texting with us now. Currently passing Bellamy eastbound on 21. Touch clear at 1244.

0: signing up for etc. This is reference at BOL. 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Again, advising an OWI. They're in the vehicle with the subject that's driving.
1: Boat is approximately 3 feet tall by 5 feet wide. Central's clear at 12:46. Portland Road. Car advising a gas tank slid off a trailer. Currently on the side of the road, it is leaking fuel. Approximately 3 feet tall by 5 feet wide. Central's clear at 12:47.

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1: What?
0: What are you en route? 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
0: it. Traffic going here. Are you able to take an accident 66 in Bellevue Drive?
1: Is it a ticker?
0: Paper.
1: Paper, Mom. Kelsey and Gunner, we're on that way.
0: 10-4 at the bottom of Meyer Hill, Ford F-350 and a Ram pickup.
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0: Can you take a PDA westbound 96 just east of Kent Street, westbound 96 just east of Kent? My caller is in a gray Volkswagen Beetle. He's currently in the median. He's in an attempt to get to the Kent Street off-ramp. He's advising he had a tire that was in the middle of the highway. He does have damage, as well as several other vehicles.
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I-90 Central has a VOL last seen on tunnel between Harwood and Commerce Lane. On tunnel between Harwood and Commerce Lane, caller advised there's vehicles that speed past her house. And currently it's motorcycles. 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
1: Central 39-6 for a traffic stop. Good. We're going to be on Laurel, right next to Willowbrook, with Edward Zebra Boy 9325 Silver Chevy Cruze, times 2.

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0: friend, you know, slight VMS on a party to it. They're 850 East Lincoln, 850 East Lincoln, between Skyview and Lovell. 36-year-old female, diabetic issues, high blood sugar. 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

Department's prepared a copy of BOL in Gratiot County for a suicidal subject. Right. Central continuing suicidal subject, Mark Allen Mann, 61465, drove off from the address at 8000 South Warner Road in Carson City, or near Carson City. Left northbound from the address in a white Chevy pickup with a black stripe, right? Continuing plate given, Frank Boy John, 1837, within the last 30 minutes. Armed with a 22 or 12 gauge firearm. Special attention, obviously, Montcalm County, but last pinged near Crystal and Sydney Road. If contact is made, use caution and advise. Central Clerk 1357.

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0: 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Edward David Nora, 141 on a white Kiesel.
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0: It's snowing, expired 11/7/2019. It states not a valid plate to confiscate. Do you have any notes?

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1: Phone Roman Nash.
0: Great. Can you copy this for me?
1: I can, but I'm traffic only.
0: Right, I'm aware. When you can copy.
1: Good.
0: You can just slide through the area westbound 96 and the 67. Got a call from like 360 and a crash detection alarm. Only one call from them, no others. If you just slide through the area, and let me know if you say anything.
1: Well, I'm on one.
0: Thank you.

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1: 418, good.
0: 18, if you could contact Shanna Wentworth, area code 517-647-9734. Her son's bicycle was stolen the other day. I did not report it originally, but she located it on Bayard Street and would like some assistance going out there.

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0: Clear, 3424, copy call. Two-car PDA, Price Street, just south of 21. It's a white Ford Transit and my Kia. 1446.

0: I need some countywide units on a PIX thing, eastbound 96 at the Saranac Crest area. Eastbound at the Saranac Crest area, I have a motorcycle that struck a vehicle. The motorcyclist is down on the ground. Units to respond.
1: 24 is Main Dexter.
2: 19, Tuttle Harwood.
3: And eastbound 96 at the 76.

0: DTI accident, eastbound 96 near the 61, a motorcycle down, hit a truck, not alert, 1448.
1: Central 35.
2: 34.
1: You show me out with the band vehicle just west of the 76, if you can copy that. Frank Adam Paul, 35s, or check that, 3503.
2: Semi on us.
1: If you could start reading out this for an impound on us.
2: Okay, Claire, I'm sorry, you're east or westbound?
1: Eastbound.
3: We got an active for that PI at the 61. Is that ours or is that going to be Saranac's? I heard you turn out Saranac's.

0: orange, that is yours.
1: I'm clear. Can you send us a cone for that, please?
2: Portland, correct?
3: Correct.
0: Disregard. It's going to be the 63-mile marker, not the 61. Central's clear,
3: 1449.
4: Michael.
3: Go ahead. I'll be up.
0: 63. Motorcycle hit a truck. Not alert. 1415. IND Central, Berlin Orange Fire, report of a PI accident eastbound 96 near the 63. Motorcycle hit a truck. Not alert. 1450.
1: That's going.
0: 1450.

0: Bye.
1: I'm going to be out at 526 Bayer down there. No checks.
0: 14th at door.

0: Yeah.
1: Go real hard. 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
0: Frisky 2's in route.
1: Frisky 2 in route, 1452.
0: Yeah, okay, clear. 3-4-9 from Central.
2: Clear.
0: I've got Reed and Hoppus on the way for you, if you're willing to assist.
2: Hey, from if you could just let the wrecker know that I'll just leave the release form on the window.
0: That's right.
3: She's on 443.
0: 403.
3: I'm almost in the area of the crash notification. Once I clear, I can have to help out the traffic for a little bit if needed.
0: 10-4, thanks.

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2: 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Yeah, if you could head over that way, it's going to take me a minute.
0: 43, you clear now?
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3: 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Crosses a 2nd and 1st. Antique ball on a 72-year-old female. Sick person, not alert. Sun's clear. 2nd to 14. 55.
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0: 349 from Central Tunnel at this point.
1: Yeah, go ahead.
0: I believe that note is referring to our caller that did not stop.
1: Yeah, I'm clear.
0: 1456.

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0: 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Complaint of chest pain.
1: That far. Rescue 2 for Tetra.
2: Done.
1: Deputies on scene, 30-year-old male talking, complaining of chest pain.
2: All right, clear. 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

0: Joe Brown on our jersey check. Yeah. Yep.
1: Gotcha.
0: We'll be on scene.
1: On scene, 1500.
2: What's going
1: on? Odessa Rescue.
2: On scene.
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2: Are you able to turn on Serenac Fire to help with the shutdown at Nash?
1: That's her, man.
2: I'm clear, thank you.
1: Yeah.
3: Central Serenac Fire, assist eastbound 96 at the 63 at the PI. They need to shut the road down. Eastbound 96 at the 63, 1502. I need Central Serenac Fire, eastbound 96 at the 63 for the PI accident. They would like to shut the road down, 1502.
1: Where?
3: 1502.
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0: Robert, Robert, Robert, same.

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1: It's Snelling 2024 Aprilia RS motorcycle. Expires 2/23 at 27 EIBS.
0: Okay, who's that,
1: Rafael Rivera out of Perry, Michigan.
0: Okay, let's the mail. Feel my phone and let's me. Send our phone, please.
1: 10-4.
0: Right. David Edward, 91702. I'm going to lose the road. Just that.
1: Yeah, okay, clear.
2: Would they like us to get traffic off at the 5-9 and not allow eastbound to get on?
3: I'll check with the trooper.
0: Go ahead.
3: Did you want Saranac to reroute traffic at the 5-9?

0: Good.
1: Did you want Saranac to reroute traffic at the 5-9?
0: Dave, I'm going to be on the freeway, shutting it down. They want to set up on the ramp, and if they can set another one down by me.
1: Okay, great.
0: And just for all the responding units, there's some vehicles going west on the eastbound lane to use one of the turnarounds, so let everybody know.
2: I'm clear. We will be en route with engine one, myself, and truck four.
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2: Satchel Horford.
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2: Oh, yeah, I have the freeway shut down.
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1: Negative.
0: Okay, thanks.

0: 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Do I need to block the westbound lane to get those people to turn around?
1: If you want to. It's been a few minutes since I went through there. There's only probably 8 or 9 of them.

0: I get a 996 for the smart circle. 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
1: For 349 and 6443, just be advised, I had a caller advised that there's people turning around on the eastbound side using the crossover to get into the westbound side, and it's almost causing accidents.
2: Nine's clear. I'm going to open one of them up just so some people can go back west.
0: Send for my team.
1: Good.
0: Roadway's open back up.
1: The roadway's open. 1514.
0: Right, just FYI, traffic's flowing here again, so you might want to go through that with PD down there. I'm clear. Are you thinking just let them run? Yeah, we're done on this end, so.
3: 10-4, break Central, can you get a hold of the trooper and let him know we can open back up?
1: They were just advised.
3: You can show us clear.
1: 10-4, thank you.

0: 6443 from then.
1: Yeah.
0: Can you just travel eastbound? There's a bunch of cars still trying to turn around, going the wrong way.
1: Yeah, you're from. Oh, just got to make a quick right here. I'll be there.

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1: 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This is

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1: 418 responding.
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2: You up there on West Onside?
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0: Central, 4922.
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0: 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Make sure we have the fairgrounds.
1: 10-4, 14 is just getting out with the subjects, I believe.
0: I'm clear. Central from 4-18.
2: Good.
0: I'll be out here.
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0: 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Have report of a wood burner on fire on the edge of the house. Flames showing. 2701 East Henderson Road, Castle Shulton and Kimmel. 1530. Berlin Orange, Lake Odessa, and Sunfield Fire. 2701 East Henderson Road, Castle Shulton and Kimmel for a wood burner on fire. Attached to the house. Flames showing, 1530.
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1: 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About 50, 60 feet from the house.
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0: 1538. Angel has WOL Lassie, Nissan 96 to 61, Nissan 96 to 61. I report of a black Honda, the Michigan plate, Union Sam Adam 2, colors IST, swerving between the left and right lane, or will stop in the middle of the highway, backing up traffic. 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

0: Central, Berlin, 13-2. 13-2. You can disregard everybody but Sunfield, and they can respond prior to 3. We've got the player knocked down.
1: Clear. Sunfield fire. You can keep coming, Lake Odessa. You can disregard.
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0: 1544.

Lansing, westbound 96 to 77, westbound 96 past the 77. Car drives a black Jeep with black rims and window tint, no plate. Be weaving in and out of traffic, doing over 100 miles an hour. Central Square, 1545.

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1: Good.
0: Kyla from Corwell Health. I just need some follow-up from you. Reference that motorcycle PI. Numbers in the notes.
1: Okay.
0: Thank you.
1: Central 6454.
0: Good.
1: You can show me out.

units have a VWOL lasting in the area of 550 East Main, 550 East Main, across the mill in Cleveland. Lasting going towards town. The caller advisor is a white van with tinted windows, at least two males, driving around attempting to sell home items. He would like them checked on. Central Square 1604.

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0: 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I'm in service.
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0: Regarding that VOL, high temperature surrounding arrow, how's ETL?
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Then East 911 Washington Boulevard crosses the 2nd Street in Jordan Lake. If you make contact with Chad Gober, he's currently in Grand Lodge at TX when you're ready. 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
1: 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David Yellow Queen 5517. 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
0: 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Currently not alert with a sudden weakness on one side of his body.
1: Sir,
0: such clear at 1707.

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1: Very cool.
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0: 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They make contact with him. 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
0: I'm leaving Long Lake, headed back to the office.
1: 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Go ahead.
0: 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Have a good day.
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31-minute call, 1576 West Lillard Highway, 1576 West Lillard Highway at Ionia Correctional, 34-year-old male, experiencing chest pain, central's clear, 1830.

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0: Thank you.
1: Claire, have you heard anything from Clinton County? They didn't message us back at all.
0: Negative.
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1: Walmart 152 West Sprague. Made contact with asset protection in the office. They have a female subject waiting with them. She's cooperative.
0: Good.
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1: Good.
0: Reference that subject that we were going to have Clinton County check on. Sounds like Barry County happened upon him in Hastings. They're out with him right now. Wondering if you'd like to make a meet, and if so, where?
1: I'm able to make a meet. I'll leave it up to them with the location.
0: 10-4, I'll advise.

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1: Marine One.
0: Mark, not a service at the office. Thank you.
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1: 395.
0: Is Barry aware of his suicidal, of his suicidal statements?
1: I don't know how they would be. We didn't contact them unless he's made statements to them.
0: I'm clear on that.
2: I'll be in service car 23. 21s and 17, 18 and 22 are going home.
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0: 28-10-17 when I return. Joshua, Dixon, 613 of 85, showing officer safety caution, as well as a positive CMIS for current probation out of Kent County for habitual felony. Check that, habitual criminal third felony for child support. Other than that, he's not licensed. Shut up, Anya.
1: Thank you.
0: You're welcome.

0: Go ahead.
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0: 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Central? Confirming 60 is not going to that.
1: 6 is going, I'm just going to hold down it while he's coming.
0: I'm clear.

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0: Currently showing an address of 8506 Behan, 8506 Behan, cross of Bricker and McKenna. However, it's bouncing between that location and 8266 O'Brien Road. They're unable to see if it's in gear or moving currently. They're reporting unknown plate on the vehicle. However, they have a VIN that I put in the notes. Call came in from SiriusXM, so we have had no direct contact with Genesee. Perfect.
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0: 1912.
1: Sixty four
0: sixty status.
1: I'm secure.
0: Clear.
1: Central 395.
0: 395.
1: I'm clearing the address for Barry. I'll be en route. Can you just notify the jail of his statements? I don't know if they're going to want the psychological evaluation or what they're going to want.
0: I think they probably will. Might be best if you go direct with them. They're going to likely have more questions than we have answers for.
1: I'm clear on that, Central.
0: Thank you.

0: 3418 from Central.
1: Go ahead.
0: I just confirmed that stolen entry out of Genesee. It looks like it was stolen on the 13th out of Clio. Should have a broken passenger side window in the back. Dodge Durango, black in color. No plate attached.
1: Clear.
0: 1914.

0: Network.
1: Central 346. Sorry, I think I announced that one for that. I'm going to give you an 18 call about what 18 has going on. Then can you show me at the fair on 71, please?
0: 74, 1915.

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1: Go ahead.
0: I just attached you to Behan Road. It's going to be an area check for a possible UTA out of Genesee County. Came in via Sirius XM location services. 3418 is heading up there. If you could start that way to back him up.
1: Perfect.
0: Thank you, 1917.

Central 2, County Road units fuel in the area, westbound 96, passing the America 73, westbound on 96, passing the 7348 Black Ford Bronco Sport. Mary Charles, 423, unable to maintain their lane. Central's clear, 1923.

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1: Go ahead.
0: When's the next misdemeanor court date?
1: That'll be the 28th at 10 a.m.
0: Clear, thank you.
1: You're welcome.
2: Central 3418.
3: 3418.
2: I'll be in the area. Do you know if there's any update on location?
3: Negative. I asked them if it changed locations at all to give us a call. She said it's been bouncing between those two spots for a while.

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1: 3418.
0: I'm not seeing it outside at the O'Brien residence, but there's a detached two-stall garage.
1: I'm clear.
0: Five.
1: 395.
2: I'll be out, Barry.
1: Out at the meet, 1935.

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1: 10 minutes out.
0: Clear. I'm going to sit on this house. I was wondering if you can check the Behan Road address.

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1: 395.
0: I've got one in custody. I'll be en route to 4200.
1: One in custody en route to Sparrow Island, 1948. Go ahead.
0: I'll be near the Beehive address. I don't see any residences out here.
1: Clear.
0: Go ahead.
1: That was just a digital address that their system provided them when they called. I don't show any addresses matching those numbers at all in our system either.
0: Clear, I see some two tracks.

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1: Go on.
0: Did your sim give a radius of the ping?
2: Negative. They didn't have a radius. They said it was bouncing between those two locations in the CFS, though. So.

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1: 3418.
0: I'll be over on Behan Road with 6456.
1: 10-4-1957.

0: to one. Can you copy a call?
1: Go ahead.
0: Make contact with a Dorian Ormsby at the dam near High in Putney. He's down there fishing. When he found a concerning object, he'd like to turn over to PD.
1: Clear.
0: 1958.

0: Foreign unit, status.
1: Lost
0: your turn. 21.